This is Mist and Midnight Skies here on 107.7 WFCS New Britain and Hartford, The Edge. And that was a great way to kick things off. There was some Emperor. That was a track called Ye in Trans Imperium off of their 1997 classic Anthems to the Welkin at Dusk. Which a little bit of trivia there was, actually this album was listed on Rob Halford of Judas Priest. This was listed on his top 10 favorite metal albums of all time. So that's pretty cool. Rob Halford listens to black metal. So anyways, we're just going to keep it rolling here with more music so I don't keep babbling. Up next, I have a brand new single from Gravedigger. Another band that's been around for a long time. They're out of Germany. Started just sort of classic speed metal in the 80s, more power metal side in the 90s, 2000s. But they're pretty good. I definitely don't love this band. I wouldn't say I ever followed this band. But this new single actually caught my attention. So here it is. Here's Gravedigger with their new single off their forthcoming release, actually. This album is out due, I believe, January 15th, I believe, of next year. So there's more than one good metal album coming out next year. We'll talk about that later. I'm going to shut up. Here's Gravedigger, new single off their forthcoming release, Faces of Pain, called The Number, right here on Mist and Midnight Skies on 107.7 WFCS New Britain and Hartford, The Edge.

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You just heard Arch Enemy with Burning Angel, Demon Arc before that with Of a Thousand Young off of their one and only album Hermeticum from 1998. That was actually a one-off project at the time. It was most of Moonspell, whatever their lineup was in 1998. They just put out that album under the name Demon Arc. It's pretty awesome. Check the rest of that out if you get a chance. Before that was Deicide with They Are the Children of the Underworld, In Thy Dreams with Upon Your God, Gravedigger with a brand new single, The Number, off of their forthcoming release, Faces of Pain, due out top of next year in January. And I started that set off with Emperor, Ye, and Trance Imperium. Up next, we have some, we're going to change gears a little here right now. I'm going to play the new Tony Iommi single. He dropped a new single called Storm Watcher. He has a band simply entitled Iommi, solo band. And yeah, it's good stuff. It's very Sabbath-esque. So here it is. Here's Iommi with his new single Storm Watcher off his forthcoming release, which is due out later this month, October 23rd, called From the Dark, right here on Misted Midnight Skies, 107.7, WFCS New Britain and Hartford, The Edge.

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This is Mist and Midnight Skies on 107.7 WFCS New Britain and Hartford. The Edge. Excuse me, I had to catch my breath. Before that was, before I made that announcement there, before I made my ID, that was Sepultura with Slaves of Pain off of their 1989 release, Beneath the Remains. We went all the way back to 1989. That's a long time ago. Before that was Dismal Euphony with Carven, Lucifer with A Grave for Each One of Us, Tumu Bergera with Devil's Path, and I started that set with, no, I didn't start that set with Ever Eve, Fields of Ashes. Then I started that set with Iommi. That's Tony Iommi from Black Sabbath. He has a new single out called Stormwatcher. New album coming out October 23rd called From the Dark. That's a pretty cool track, actually. Can't wait to hear the rest of that. Speaking of new stuff, up next, actually, I just played some Sepultura, who are from Brazil, and the next band is also from Brazil. I did not plan this, but here it is anyway. This is a band called Crypta. It's the former vocalist of the band Nervosa. They've been around for a few years now, but they just dropped a new single entitled A Portrait of Decay, so here it is. Here's Crypta with their brand new single, Portrait of Decay, right here on Mist and Midnight Skies on 107.7 WFCS New Britain and Hartford, The Edge.

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You just heard God Dethroned with Swallow the Spikes. Before that, Burning Witches with Doomed to Die, Cradle of Filth with Cthulhu Dawn, Funeral Throne with Soulless Eternity, Cannibal Corpse with Disfigured, and I started that set with Crypta, brand new single, A Portrait of Decay. And I got a half an hour left, so stay tuned. I'm going to keep cranking them out. And tune into all the shows here at WFCS. You know, especially I'd like to point out Monday nights, 10 p.m. to midnight, you can tune in to DJ Blacksleeve, the Illiterate Bastard, with the Taste of Chaos radio program. That is a great time. And Radio Hell with Larry on Sundays, 11 to 1, I believe. I believe so. I think I tuned in a couple months and he was not on. Maybe he couldn't make it in or something. So as far as I know, that's fine. But I definitely know that DJ Blacksleeve is on Monday nights, 10 to midnight. So tune into that. So up next, well, it's October. And Halloween's approaching, so I'm going to play some Rob Zombie here. He has a brand new album out called The Great Satan. It came out right top of the year back in February. I like Rob Zombie. I don't play a lot of Rob Zombie on my show. I play some White Zombie sometimes. But yeah, this new album's pretty heavy. So here it is. Here's Rob Zombie, a track called Punks and Demons off his new album, The Great Satan. And you are listening to Mist and Midnight Skies right here on 107.7 WFCS New Britain and Hartford, The Edge.

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And you just heard Skeleton Witch with And Into the Flame. Before that, Mystic Circle with Belial Is My Name, Bastard Cross with Satanic Pandemonium, Huntress with Terror, Morbid Angel with Unholy Blasphemies, and I started that set with Rob Zombie, Punks and Demons, off of his new album, The Great Satan. And it's about that time. I leave you with one more track, though. And this was a resolution, actually, I made at the top of the year. It was late last year, so I said, I'm going to play more Danzig this year. And it didn't really happen very much. I played some Danzig, but, you know, I feel like better late than never. So I think every show for the rest of the year, I'm going to play a Danzig track. So today I'm ending with it. Here's Danzig with Snakes of Christ. And this has been another edition of Mist and Midnight Skies right here on 107.7 WFCS New Britain and Hartford, The Edge. And good night.

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There are 2 more, and then we're going into my stuff. Hope you're having a great time.

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The bud on the tree.

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0: Winter brings snow and howling winds. 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It all means that winter brings floods. 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
2: 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A covenant that split the skies over Berlin. 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A sacred trust that defended Khe Sanh. A pact that dug in Da Nang. A contract that weathered Tet. 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

blessing, baby. I was turning around a bag on the rope. I was down Texas Avenue past the Baptist church and on the Fannin Street. In the first bell house I saw when I was sitting there dying. Them chippy jumping and dancing around, but I was sitting there thinking, "What a man, what you thinking on, baby?" I told him I was sitting up at Judy Bell Fannin Street and said, "Listen here.

0: goodness sake.
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1: 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Are you in there?
2: 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I'm busy right now. 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

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Everybody from one day to another has the blues. You take the little baby that's laying in the cradle. He can't get that milk bottle fast enough. He go to kicking and crying and going on and tearing up the little baby bed. He got the blues. Can you dig it? You take this girl that's got this mane squeezed. That's her boyfriend, that is, you know. And he just bought a brand new GTO. You know she want to be with him every time he cranks it up. Go around the corner to the soda fountain. This is why she want to go and show it off where all the guys and gals be. You know what I mean? And she get ready to go out this particular night, and her mother said, "Daughter, you was just out last night. You can't go out tonight. That's too many nights in a row." She go in the room and fasten the door and won't answer the phone, won't eat, won't talk to nobody. She got the blues. That's what's wrong with her. Some people call them the reds, the pinks. When you get through, it's the old-fashioned country blues. That's right. I ain't seen my mane squeeze in 10 long weeks today. You know I got the blues. Can you dig it?

But wait, I don't think you're with me. Let's everybody get a thing going right here. Yes, yes. Can you feel it? I can't hear you. Can you feel it? Yes, yes. Sounds awful good. Keep it right there, children. Keep it right there. The blues. And when you're doing the blues, they're so strong, that's the reason they're named. They call them blues power. Yeah. And would you believe I invented blues power? Can you dig the blues power? Let everybody say yeah. Say it again. 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
6: Cigarette smoke will kill one out of every two people who smoke.
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5: Secondhand smoke contains 4,000 chemicals and 200 known poisons.
6: Cigarettes kill more people than AIDS, drug abuse, car accidents, and homicides combined.
4: Smoking causes 87% of lung cancer deaths, and every 30 seconds, somebody dies from lung cancer.
5: According to the World Health Organization, by the year 2025, cigarettes will kill approximately 10 million people a year. Are you going

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1: A surprising result of a recent survey was that the most asked question of American philosophers was neither what is the meaning of life, nor if a tree falls in the forest and no one is there to hear it, etc., etc., but just what is it that philosophers do? 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So, do be careful of those falling trees, won't you? Unless, of course, you're not there.
0: A message from the Philosophers of America, celebrating 100 years of thought.
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So time to turn it up. But not that one, this one.

St. Vincent, 107.7 WFCS, New Britain, Hartford, the music still matters. And we are going to continue with St. Vincent, a.k.a. Annie Clark, came around about 15, 16 years ago. I just discovered her this summer, and we will get to the songs at the top of the hour. We're going to do about go to about 10:30 or so. My name is Dave Diamond. Thanks for tuning in to the Sunday Spectrum today. We do all kinds of music. You got a request, let me know, 860-832-1077. Be glad to put it on for you. And here's the first song I heard by her over the summer, I think, called Big Time Nothing, off of her Grammy-winning album. And St. Vincent, 107.7 WFCS.

0: It's Maurizio. Remember me? I see you're back in town.
1: Yeah. No, I mean, no. 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
0: So it's safe to say today's your last day in town and we'll never see your fat face again.
1: Yeah. Right.
0: Let me speak to our mutual friend.
1: He wants to talk to you.

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0: 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It's Sunday Spectrum every Sunday from 8 to 10 a.m. Most Sundays. I had to take last week off. But my name is Dave Diamond, back again. And we're doing St. Vincent. A musical artist, amazing guitarist, great, really, really amazing singer, too. Discovered over the summer. And, you know, I was fine with listening to Big Time Nothing. You know, I heard that in June or July. I was fine listening to that once in a while. And I said, hey, I heard something else about her. I looked up, you know, some songs. And it turns out that song was off her latest studio album from 2024. And she's been touring since. Big hit. The one she won the Grammy for, though, the big one. She's won multiple Grammys, but this album was pretty big. And her big song was Broken Man that we heard up there, too. So let's go through the songs. This is St. Vincent, also known as Annie Clark. Never heard of her, but you've been listening. Look her up on YouTube or your favorite video channel. Watch her handwork. Watch her guitar, how she plays. She's pretty good. So let's see, that was Los Ageless off her Mass Education album. Before that, Cruel off of Strange Mercy. From her first album called Actor, a song called The Strangers. And then we did one from a four or five song set for 4AD, which is a little label, I believe. And that song was called Surgeon. Before that, we heard Flea from All Born Screaming. That's her latest one. Another earlier track, I think it's second album, Marry Me, and the tune is called Now Now. That was in the first half hour. And then before that, a couple off of the latest album, that Big Time Nothing there, Broken Man. And then back to 4AD, we started off with Strange Mercy and up at top, Chloe in the Afternoon. So if you want to see what a guitarist, the type of guitarist she is, look up... St. Vincent, ST period Vincent, and then look up 4AD, all one word, 4AD, that's the label, and you'll pull up some great live tunes that she did for that session. And once I saw those, I was like, that was a couple weeks back, and I'm like, you gotta be kidding me. So I think I read that Rolling, you know, I think of all the great rock guitarists throughout history from the 60s in the 50s even, on till today. You know, you think of people like Jimmy Page, Eric Clapton, Eddie Van Halen, all the metal guitarists, right? Tons and tons of people, men and women, right? So Rolling Stone rated her several years ago 26th best rock guitarist of all time, mostly for her use of distortion, which you can hear quite a lot, which is pretty cool if you listen in the... So we'll get right back to the music, and we are going to do some off of one of her live shows. This is an art festival, ARTE, art concert or festival, and this was in Paris a couple of years back. And let's see, this was a great show, man. This entire show is a great show. We'll get into that in just a minute, but before that, we're going to do one of her very first songs and her very first TV appearance, which is on Letterman. June 25th, 2009, and this song is called Marrow. And listen to her and listen to the guitar. 107.7 WFCS, New Britain, Hartford.
1: A songwriter who is making her network television debut with us tonight, and her album is entitled Actor. Please welcome St. Vincent.

0: Very nice. Excuse me, sir. St. Vincent. 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Beautiful, beautiful. Annie, may I call you Annie?
1: Please.
0: Oh, congratulations. 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
2: 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Oh, yeah. Oh, look at my finger. Oh, sexy man, sexy man. Eating like a sexy man can. By the way, would you like some chicken? I've got more.
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0: should.
1: Okay there, Annie Clark, a.k.a. St. Vincent. So haven't heard her before or her band, check them out. It's worth listening to. She's a great guitarist. One of the best. One of the all-time best. Kind of like she's the first guitarist that's reminded and first performer, not just guitarist, but singer and performer, that's reminded me more of Kurt Cobain than anybody that I've heard since the 90s. So that's why, yeah, she's made such a big impact on me. She's kind of like, her voice is kind of like a mix of, it's hers, but it's a mix. It reminds me of Jewel, reminds me of Lord a little bit. It's certainly Alanis, and a little bit of Enya too. So really, really great voice, but even better, phenomenal guitar. She's amazing. So we'll play some, eventually, over the next half hour or so, we'll play some of her older stuff when she was very young and getting bands together. What we just heard was a few from a concert in Paris 2 years ago called the Art Festival, A-R-T-E. And it was just a great show. I mean, I hadn't probably watched it just in the last 2 weeks. I've probably seen it 3 or 4 times already. Can't stop watching it. So check it out. Anything you'd like to hear by St. Vincent for the next, I don't know, hour or so, give me a call at the station, 860-832-1077. Anything else you'd like to hear, I'll be glad to put it on at about 10:30, and I'll be glad to do it for you. Anything you want, any genre of music, don't care what it is, we can do, you know, Mama said knock you out. Go back to LL Cool J. We could play some metal. We could play some country, play some jazz, some show tunes. You name it, that's what I'm here for. So, but until then, we're going to continue because that's the show today for me, because it's my birthday show. Well, it's almost my birthday show. It's today the 4th. Holy shit. Excuse my French. Next Sunday is my birthday. So next Sunday, if I make it here on my birthday, I probably will. Most likely, but we'll be doing a birthday show. And I don't know what we're going to do, but we'll figure something out. Probably some vinyl on the turntables here, but we'll see what happens. Okay. So let's read back some songs. That was Sweetest Fruit from her latest, All Born Screaming. And another great tune. Check the video out for that. What an amazing, professional, capable, just amazing band she has. Really, really something else. And that's the same band on that album from 2 years ago that you heard those few songs from the Art Festival. Same band right there. An amazing keyboardist on keys. I believe her name is Rachel Eckhoff, if I'm not mistaken. I don't know the bass player's name, but she's a young woman and is really, really, really good. And she's taken a break from her AI entrepreneurial job to join St. Vincent for a bass play as a bass player. Great drummer. You just heard him do a little solo, and a really great rhythm and backup guitarist too. Not much of a backup guitarist. They kind of go together, but you should see her perform. Got to see her perform. One thing to be an amazing artist, an amazing songwriter. It's a different thing to actually be a performer like Madonna, right? And that's the kind of style, like a Lady Gaga, right? And that's the kind of style she is. So just a really great artist. I'm so happy that my wife's not, but I'm so happy that I got to know her a little bit and that I just found her. So anyway, because I love music. All right, so enough of that. Read back some songs here. That was Sweetest Fruit, and that's going out to my wife. One of my favorite lines and one of my favorite songs by her in this song called Sweetest Fruit is, I think the chorus is, "You're a natural, baby. We don't have to quit. Sweetest fruit. You're natural, baby. You know this ain't it. Sweetest fruit is on the limb." And she knows what that means. Before that, we had Los Angeles. That was, oh no, I'm sorry, I'm going back too far. We had a couple more from Art. Before we heard Sweetest Fruit, we had Somebody Like Me. And that was her and, did we do that one? I hope so. If we didn't, we will. That was her and the keyboardist Rachel Eckhoff, and it's just an amazing song there. Cheerleader before that. My apologies to FCC and any young children that might have heard her swearing that song. I missed it. Before that, you got to pay your way in pain. One of my favorite songs by her. So all of those from the Art Concert, okay? All right, so we'll be doing a sports update in a half hour, calling our sports guru, who's off the grid in a remote location. Hope he's doing okay. We'll find out very soon. Be giving him a call. So keep your phone on, Dad. And turn off your electronic equipment when I call you, Mom included. All right, so what I'm going to do now, let's see. I'd like to go back to, if I could find it, play a couple of more recent tunes, and then we'll go back to some of her early days when she was just forming bands, getting to know other players, and she was very, very good from a young age. You know, she started out, her first album was in 2009, and that was called, I believe that album was called Actor, like we heard with Letterman before, and that song was called Marrow, and here I go, H-E-L-P, you know, spell out the words, help. So great track. You should see her finger work and her guitar on that song. So what are we going to do here? Let's try this. It's not a bad tune. This is called Birth in Reverse, and it is off of her... What album is this? I guess it's self-titled. See, yeah, it is, St. Vincent. So this is a kind of a later album, and it's you're listening to 107.7 WFCS. New Britain, Hartford, and the music still matters. That was a little rough. Let's try that one more time. Ready? One, two, three, four.

0: St. Vincent, 107.7 WFCS. New Britain, Hartford, of the music still matters. And we're also on the edge. We're on the edge, man. We're like on the edge of a cliff, about to fall off. But we're not going to fall off. We're about to fall off. Kind of want to fall off. Kind of want to parachute away, but we're not going to do that this morning. We're just like on the edge. You know what I mean? Right on the edge. And what you just heard was St. Vincent. Paris is Burning off her, I believe, her first album, Marry Me. And we did a few from way back, I think 2009. See if I can get rid of this echo here. How's that better? No, it's about the same. What's going on? Yeah, that's it. Nope. Let's try this. Maybe it's my headphones. Okay, echo, yep, still get it. Okay, my name is Dave Diamond. Listen to the Sunday Spectrum, 107.7 WFCS, New Britain, Hartford. Any St. Vincent requests you got in the next half hour, give me a call, 860-832-1077. And we'll be giving our sports guru a call in just a minute. Go back through some songs. So what we heard was, that was a live broadcast. And the place was KCRW radio station in 2010. And she did about five or six songs there. Her first one was a repeat. We heard the album version before, The Strangers. This was a live version with a violinist and a few other band members there, one playing flute. And she played bass, too, on her guitar. She does distortion, so she can play different instruments on her guitar with her pedals and things. And she's pretty good, really, really, really good. Way better than I'll ever be. So that was Strangers after that. Save Me from Myself. And then Just the Same, but Everything Different. And those three songs there. So I wish I could play that whole set there. Just if you like the music you're hearing, check out St. Vincent, especially on YouTube. Watch her play guitar. So we're going to give my father a call. Hold on 1 second. Let's turn this down for just a bit. All righty. I've been here in a couple weeks. Let's see if I can get this right. Here we go. Should work. I think I got it right the first time today. There we go. I'm going to have to move this mic a little closer, though, for my dad.
1: Good morning.
0: Hi, Father. How are you?
1: Hello. Hello, favorite son. I just say that because I know Jay's not listening.
0: Well, what would you say if it was his show?
1: Hello, favorite son.
0: Yeah, right.
1: You know, you and I are so funny. I woke up this morning, 8:15, and I woke up with a headache, and then I turned your show on, and my headache got worse.
0: What do you mean? It's supposed to get better with music, with good music.
1: Not my type of music.
0: Yeah, but every other song has been pretty slow, Dad. Have you noticed? Those are from Mom.
1: No, I haven't noticed because I haven't had.
0: Because you just turned it off.
1: Yes, I just turned it on about 5 minutes ago or so.
0: This is just a new musician I discovered who's a very good guitarist, very good singer, just different kind of music, that's all. It's a lot of hard rock. But she does a lot of good ballads, too. She has a wonderful voice. You know the singer Jewel? Do you know Enya?
1: Yes.
0: Yeah.
1: Well, sings
0: a lot like they do. That kind of voice, you know, that good. But also a phenomenal guitarist. She, Rolling Stone rated her... think of all the, I said this before on the air, think of all the great guitarists since like the 50s and 60s till today. Who do you think of? You know, like B.B. King, you know, you think of Jimmy Page, Eric Clapton, Eddie Van Halen, tons of metal and rock guitarists. And she, Rolling Stone rated her 26th best guitarist of all time.
1: Well, that seems pretty high.
0: Yeah, it is. Well, considering there's a lot, yeah.
1: I understand you have a wide audience, so you have to play all kinds of music. Your mother and I understand.
0: Well, I try to, but the last couple of weeks I've been playing music I thought I like.
1: Yeah, that's fine. I thought that you might not be on next week because it's a very important day in your life.
0: Oh, I'll definitely be here.
1: Really?
0: Yeah. Then Caroline is going to take me to
1: your birthday.
0: Yeah. Yeah.
1: Oh, okay. I just thought you might go away.
0: Oh no, not. We went to the wedding yesterday, so we're not going to go away for my birthday weekend this year. I'm just going to stay close, unless it's a surprise. Unless we talked about it, Caroline might be surprising me. I don't know.
1: Maybe
0: we did talk about it.
1: Who's wedding?
0: Matt and Jen's, our nephew Matt, who's her oldest sister Cindy's son, Matt, married Jen, his fiance. It was really nice. It was out. What's the name? It was like near Mount Kisco, New York. It was nice. It was a farm.
1: Oh, all right, yeah.
0: Everything was outside. We had a great time. We danced. It was great.
1: Okay.
0: Yeah, dancing's hard. It's a lot of work. It's a lot of exercise.
1: How long of a ride was it?
0: Not long. It's just over an hour.
1: Oh, okay.
0: Getting back was fine. Right down 84, 684 to Sawmill.
1: Oh, that's pretty quick, yeah. I have some sports for you.
0: All right, what's going on? I know the Yanks are playing Tampa Bay tonight, right?
1: Well, they played last night, and for some reason, they're not playing again until tomorrow. I don't understand their scheduling. Maybe because it's football Sunday and the Tampa Bay football team is playing. I'm not sure. But the Yankees, who scored in the first round of playoffs, they scored 17 runs, beating the Red Sox. And then last night they got no hit to the eighth inning when one of their players got a double, tried to stretch it to a triple, was thrown out at third. It was the only hit they got in the ball game.
0: Wow.
1: So it just shows you what they always say. Your hitting is as good depending on who's pitching against you. So the pitcher who pitched last night was one of the better pitchers in the American League.
0: Okay.
1: And that's about all I have. A lot of good football games on today. Your mother and I going up at 1:30 to play Rummy Cube with the crew.
0: Nice.
1: She's getting ready to go to church soon.
0: Good. How do you think the Yanks are going to do against Tampa Bay?
1: Well, Tampa Bay was the better team all year long. And Judge is not on this roster for this round of playoffs, so they missed him, of course.
0: Hmm.
1: And then their other player who hasn't played much because he's always injured, Stan, he came up, I think, in the ninth inning and struck out. But that was the first time he was up in a game since April, so that's understandable.
0: When they're both playing, wasn't it always Stan and Judge in the order, the lineup?
1: Yes, right, exactly. So they missed those two men.
0: Hmm.
1: But they still had a good year. I mean, I think Rice hit 41 home runs.
0: Hmm. Wow.
1: They have a lot of, I guess you could call situational players, where they might not hit a home run, but they get a much-needed hit when needed.
0: Yeah. Well, that could be even more important than an off-again home run hitter like Judge, injured a lot.
1: You get a guy in second or third, you got to get the ball out of the infield or sacrifice.
0: Yep.
1: And they do a little bit more bunting and stealing now.
0: Yeah.
1: So, and they have a really good pitching staff, so I think they play the best of five now. The first round went best of three, and the Yankees won the first two, so that series is over.
0: Yeah.
1: So this is the best of five. And then once they get into the next rounds, it's the best of seven.
0: Sox are out because of that?
1: Sox are out, yeah.
0: Because that's how baseball is. It's even from the start of playoffs, you lose, you're out, right?
1: Exactly.
0: Right.
1: Yeah.
0: Yeah.

0: So, yeah, it was funny you mentioned that. Where did you see that?
1: I talked to my neighbor. He's a baseball fan. He's a little older than me, so we were talking about it. Talking about baseball, about the Yankees. He's a Red Sox fan, but we were talking about all kinds of baseball.
0: And then they purchased Babe Ruth, I think, for $100,000 from the Red Sox.
1: He told me that when the Orioles moved to New York, that the Yankee organization wiped out the Orioles' record so it wouldn't be part of the Yankees' record because they did so poorly.
0: Oh, yeah.
1: Yeah.
0: I hadn't heard of that.
1: And I guess I kind of understand. I guess they could at the time, and I kind of get it. If you're, you know, putting a new team together, they probably didn't take too many Orioles players if they were that bad. You know, maybe they merged teams or something.
0: Yeah. They were really bad for a long time, the Highlanders.
1: Yeah.
0: Really, yeah.
1: Maybe they still had Orioles with them.
0: Your mother's just came out. Anything you want to say, Ann?
1: Hey, Mom.
0: She's came to turn the ear down because she just got out of the shower.
1: Okay.
0: Getting prepared to go.
1: Hi.
0: Hi.
1: Tell Mom that Nate and Julie invited us over for Halloween for the very first time.
0: Oh, I thought you would. Have you gone to dinner there, or this?
1: Well,
0: is it?
1: We were gonna do it this last night, but he asked us a couple weeks ago, but I told him we couldn't. So he said we'll just reschedule. So maybe for Halloween.
0: Oh, good.
1: Yeah.
0: I know that's a favorite holiday of everybody.
1: Caroline thought of a good idea. She's getting dressed up this year. What do you think it's going to be? It's not a cat.
0: Sorry, Mom was talking. What did you say?
1: What do you think our costumes are going to be? It was Caroline's idea.
0: Yeah, I think you already told us. I can't remember, though.
1: She's going to be a serial killer, and I'm her victim.
0: Oh, okay. A serial killer and a victim. Okay.
1: Yeah. So not too far from the truth.
0: She's listening, right? Yes, of course.
1: No, she doesn't listen to my shows.
0: Oh, my God, she did.
1: She listens to every second. She goes in the shower, she brings her radio with her, or she goes outside. Oh, yeah, are you kidding me?
0: One of your many listeners.
1: One of the, how many you got today? Let's see. Oh, I'm up to 9 today. That's not bad. I'll take it.
0: Okay. So for double figures.
1: Oh, while you're on the air, I might as well read this. We have a big WFCS reunion October 10th, which is next Saturday, 8:30 to 12. Fun
0: Sorry,
1: Fest.
0: You're going to have to repeat that because your mother's talking in my ear. Go ahead.
1: All right. Next Saturday, October, is it next Saturday? What's today? Is that the 4th? Yeah, next Saturday. October 10th, FCS reunion at the station, 8:30 to 12. In the morning, 8:30 a.m. to 12. Fun Fest at Gallaudet, May, Sheridan Vance Quad from 1 to 9. And the men's football is playing American International at a Rudy Field at 1 p.m. That's it. Now that takes care of my public service announcements for this half hour.
0: Oh, that's your public service.
1: Yeah.
0: I was wondering what the heck you were talking about.
1: I'm going to try to get to the radio station next Saturday in the morning for the reunion. There's a big reunion for all the old DJs and everybody.
0: Oh, I think that'd be interesting. Yeah,
1: cool.
0: You should definitely go.
1: Yeah, I'll check it out.
0: They're just showing on the weather. The temperatures in L.A. are 100, and Bakersfield's 114. So hope must be really hot.
1: Yeah, she showed me the other night. It was 98, like 3 or 4 days ago. I'm like, whoa, it's 114 out there? Really?
0: Yeah.
1: Oh, my goodness.
0: Tremendous heat waves.
1: Glad we didn't go visit.
0: And then it shows people jogging on the beach, and it's 100 degrees. I don't get that.
1: They can always jump in the water if they get hot.
0: Yes, they can, right, as they're having a heart attack.
1: All right. Any other news? Any other sports news or Florida news? Everything going good at Vasario? Vasari? I always call it Vasario. Vasari.
0: Vasari. It's called Vasari.
1: Vasari.
0: We're starting to come back, so it's getting a bit busy here, I guess I can say. But same old things. You know, your mother plays golf. I do my reading. I go swimming.
1: How's your knee?
0: My knee is doing well. I think I'm going to the movies Tuesday.
1: What are you
0: going to
1: see?

0: Well, we have the cleaners coming in on Tuesday, so they're here for 2 hours. So I have, we usually vacate the premises. Brad Pitt is in a movie where he has a dog in combat.
1: Yeah, I want to see that too.
0: Yeah, so I think I'll go Tuesday. It's, well, plus mom plays golf at that time, and it's $6 Tuesday, so you can't go wrong.
1: Oh, nice.
0: Yeah.
1: Yeah, we both have a 3-day weekend because I took yesterday off for the wedding, and she took Monday off because things at the high school are just out of control. I can't even talk to you about it on the air.
0: She
1: broke up two fights this week, and that's the easy part. The students are the easy part. The hard parters are department chair and the admin. Everybody have a very hard time at the school. A lot of changes this year, and not a lot of support for teachers, so she's really at wit's end. But she's got her friends, she's got me, and you know, we had a great time yesterday, so she's got Monday off. And we might go see that movie. You know, you know what she asked me to do? She's like, Dave, I said, what do you want to do on Monday? And she says, I want to go duck pin bowling with you. And I said, oh, okay. No problem.
0: Is that one in West Haven still open? Is that where you plan on going?
1: Well, no. My league is in Hamden. You know, the one underground in the plaza.
0: I don't know that.
1: Hamden Plaza, around the back near Shaw's, near the store. Like if you're pulling the plaza where McDonald's and all those buried cars used to be, it's in the back left, and then it's underground.
0: Oh, is that on Whitney?
1: I think so. Yeah.
0: Oh.
1: It's right off of 15 where the high school is.
0: Yes, I know what you mean. Yep.
1: Yeah. Yep. So I used to bowl in a league there I think it was just after COVID. And then now I'm a sub. I'm a sub there, so I don't bowl every Monday night, but I bowled a couple of times so far.
0: Well, sounds like a good afternoon. Then you go to lunch.
1: Yeah, and then West Haven, as far as I know, they're still there. Yeah, and then there's one in Cheshire on Route 10, too. Those are the closest.
0: Oh, in Cheshire, okay.
1: Yeah. But I like the one that's under, that's below ground in Hamden.
0: Okay, well, that's all I got.
1: All right.
0: So, your mother said she was listening, so maybe your listener count went up.
1: No, it went down to 6. That's because we've been on the air for 15 minutes.
0: All right, we'll get off the air because we want those ratings to keep rising.
1: Yeah, because that's how I got a raise.
0: Yes. I think my iPad is out of power. I won't be able to listen to any more music.
1: You need a new one.
0: Well, my birthday is coming, so it's a very special birthday. So.
1: But are you getting a new one, or is Mom getting a new one and you're getting her old one? I don't understand what's happening.
0: Anything to do with that arrangement now.
1: Oh, so you just want a new one then.
0: That would be a different one. Would be nice.
1: Different one. One that works.
0: All right, we're
1: going
0: to stop talking now because your mother's probably saying, "Oh, they should just stop talking." And maybe Caroline is thinking that as well.
1: I haven't talked to you in a couple of weeks. That's okay. I don't mind.
0: I know.
1: All right, Dad.
0: All right. Take care. Love you both.
1: Love you
0: be
1: too.
0: Be safe.
1: All right. Take care.
0: Enjoy your day off tomorrow.
1: All right. Thanks. Enjoy your day off too. Okay. I think he's gone. He hung up. Okay. 107.7 WFCS New Britain Hartford. Listen to the Sunday Spectrum. That's our weekly interlude and sports update with my father, Rick Diamond, live from Bonita Springs, Florida. Big sports fan his entire life. Played sports. Big sports fan. And that's why we talk to him to get the news. So Yanks are on today playing Tampa Bay. And I'll try to get, I think it's on Fox, so I'm not sure, but you could probably get it, so I'll be watching that later. So everybody have a great weekend. We are going to do a little bit more music. We'll probably get out of here before quarter of. And got one more I found, since we're doing St. Vincent this week, I found her last stop on the tour, her most recent tour of the Americas, was in New Haven last April. I should say April of 25. So April 18th, 2025, live at College Street Music Hall in New Haven, Connecticut. And this is St. Vincent. So tune it up. And we will play a little bit and then come back in a bit and wrap it up. Thanks for listening, everybody. I really appreciate your support. So hear you, anything you want to hear, give me a call. I'll be glad to put it on. 107.7 WFCS, New Britain, Hartford.

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0: 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Dive Diamond. My name's Dive Diamond. Feel like going for a swim. Thanks for tuning in today. St. Vincent, all day today. Haven't discovered her yet and her band, her current band. Check them out. St. Vincent. Her born name was Annie Clark. And her last album, All Born Screaming, played a lot off of that very, very popular song called Broken Man. And she won the Grammy for Best Rock Song for that. Also won a Grammy for the same album, Best Alternative Music Performance for Flea. And then also Best Alternative Music Album for the album, All Born Screaming. So, well-deserved. And she probably should have gotten some awards. I know she did, but she probably should have gotten some big awards before that, in my opinion. But check it out. Annie Clark is called St. Vincent. So, great show. Thanks for tuning in today. We're going to get going. I usually turn it off before the jazz song ends, but Dave Brubeck, not today. So what are we going to do? Oh, let's do something funny. Oh, yeah. Okay. We'll do some SNL, and then we'll get out of here. Everybody have a great week. Thanks for tuning in. Nice October. Happy birthday to St. Vincent. It's past Monday. Let's see. What is she? 44, I think. One second. I'll take a look here. I think so. 44 years old. And she's still kicking it, man. She is, born 1982, September 28th. So she's 44 this past Monday. And she really started around, right around 2009 or so, her first album right around there. So I just can't say enough. And my wife knows this. I've been playing her all month, every single day. And she's sick of her. She can't stand her face or her mouth or her vocal cords. Or guitar playing. Right, honey? Sorry. That's why I got these headphones, right? So you don't have to hear it. So anybody, if you got any ideas for next upcoming shows in a couple weeks, or do a Halloween show right around Halloween. And this year, Halloween's on a Saturday. So since my show's on the following day, we'll probably do two. We'll do two, one on the 25th and one on November 1st. If I'm lucky enough to have my son and daughter join me for another reading, a Stephen King short story reading, we'll do that. Otherwise, I'll read it myself. Too bad for you. And we'll have lots of other scary things. And I think Scary Monster. We're probably making a... Holy shit, what was that? Oh, I just swore in the air. I'm so sorry. Holy crap, who's that? Uh-oh. Scary Monster, you know it's only October 4th, right?
1: Yeah, Scary Monster, early this year, so happy to come to get you. Yeah, you look nice and old. Oh, no fat on you right now. I'm going to grill you nice and good.
0: Okay. Well, that's the kind of thing you'll be hearing in a couple of weeks, so we'll leave that for now. Everybody have a great week. Enjoy the week. Enjoy the weather. Love the fall weather. And if you want to send a birthday presents, my birthday is next Sunday. I'll be doing a show on my birthday next Sunday. I'll be 56. So anything you want to mail me at the station, even just a card. I happen to like cards quite a lot. So even just a card, just address it to Dave Diamond, D-Y-M-O-N-D, care of FCS at CCSU. And I would be very grateful. That would be nice. All right, you guys. Maybe one more thing. We'll get back to your, and I know you've been longing for it, your regularly scheduled programming. But not before we play this.
2: Apple is releasing 8 new emojis this spring. As I mentioned, here to comment are, according to the latest data, the number one most used and number one least used emojis, red heart and aerial tramway.
3: Y'all know me.
2: Yeah. Wow. Thanks for both being here. So what do you think about the new emojis?
3: Dude, all I know is they're all going to be more popular than this loser. I'm number one because I'm useful. People use me for everything. I miss you, heart. Here's a pic of my dog, heart. Here's a pic of my bare ass, heart. Aerial tramway is only used when talking about that specific cable-based transportation.
1: Cap.
3: No, it's not cap.
1: Cap.
3: No, it's not.
1: Cap.
3: When would someone use you?
1: Okay. Hey, I'm gonna take the aerial tramway. Hey, I'm on the aerial tramway.
3: Okay, what other uses that aren't about physically riding it?
1: Yo, man, girl got me acting like an aerial tramway.
3: That makes no sense.
1: It makes all the sense.
3: It makes no sense. It makes no sense. Colin, you should see this guy's crew. They're such dorks.
2: Nope. Wait, hold on. I didn't realize that emojis have friends?
3: Yes, man. And my crew is fire.
2: Nah.
3: I roll with, like, crying tears face. He's cool as hell.
1: Ooh.
3: Thumbs up. That's my OG, original gangster. The eyes like this. That's my dog, okay? And 100 with two lines under it. That's my day one.
1: My crew, all bangers. I'm rolling with my boy, Orange Square.
3: Orange Square sucks.
1: Nah.
3: Horn store?
1: Or a horn school?
3: That's just as bad. It makes no sense.
1: You don't make no sense.
3: What's the
1: aerial tramway?
3: Dude, it sucks, dude. Most of his crew is RBF.
2: I'm sorry, what's RBF?
3: It's right before the flag. You know how the flags are at the end, right? This dude and all his loser friends.
1: What?
3: They're right before the flags, dude. His lost friend, and you know how the... Because he's back there with all the flags, that's why he can't get a fine-ass girl like I can.
2: Wow, Red Heart, you got a girlfriend.
3: Yeah, dude, it's kind of new. I don't want to jinx it, but I kind of been chilling with the lady dancer in the red dress with her arms like this.
1: Fugly! My girl?
2: Yo, shout out to my girl.
1: The word on with two arrows.
3: Under what circumstances would anyone ever use that emoji?
1: Let me think. If something to both the left and the right is on.
3: I can't even be here anymore. I can't be with this guy. Thanks for having me. I gotta go home.
2: You're leaving? Wait. How are you getting home?
3: I'm taking the aerial tramway.
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1: You know, yeah. 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
1: Do that.
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1: Everybody has bad days. Don't worry.
2: It's not the end of the world. There's always tomorrow.
1: You can do it.
2: I'm ready to support your next effort.
1: I'm always here for you.
2: Everybody has bad days. Don't worry.
1: It's not the end of the world. There's always tomorrow.
2: You can do it.
1: I'm ready to support your next effort.
2: I'm always here for you.
1: Everybody has bad days. Don't worry.
2: It's not the end of the world. There's always tomorrow.
1: You can do it.
2: I'm ready to support your next effort.
1: I'm always here for you.
2: Everybody has bad days. Don't worry.
1: It's not the end of the world. There's always tomorrow.
2: You can do it.
1: I'm ready to support your next effort.
2: I'm always here for you.
3: I know where you came from.
2: Don't worry. It's not the end of the world. There's always tomorrow.
1: You can do it.
2: I'm ready to support your next effort.
3: I know who your best friends are.
2: Bad days. Don't worry.
1: It's not the end of the world. There's always tomorrow.
3: And you don't even know who I am. You don't even know who I am. You don't even know who I am. I know where your house is. And I know who your siblings are.

You don't even know who I am. You don't even know who I am.

even know who I am. You don't even know who I am.

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This is Radio Hell, and I'll be with you till 2 o'clock playing heavy metal, new, old, and otherwise. We got some brand new music that I'm excited about, which is really cool, and we have, unfortunately, some sad news. We'll be doing some tributes to some people that passed later in the show. Sad days for rock and roll, but we'll talk about that later. You just heard Dirt, and on with the good news. Dirt played last night at the Cellar Treadwell. Show was really cool. Cool time, cool people. They did a charity raffle, so that was nice. And I picked up their new or latest EP, Hell is Frozen. That's off of the EP, the song you just heard. The song was Metal Bands Unite by Dirt. So check them out. CT Dirtbags, I believe, is their handle on social media. And yeah, we got a lot of awesome stuff coming up. Stay tuned. Requests, we got them up here. It's 860-832-1077. Speaking of awesome, let's play something brand new from Tony Iommi. Tony has a record coming. It's called From the Dark. And I don't have the release date in front of me, but it's coming real soon. They got out on vinyl and CD and digital. You're a collector, you can get your vinyl or whatnot with a really cool cutout of a cross. Anyway, Iommi released a single called Stormwatcher. It's pretty rad. Check it out. This is new Tony Iommi with Stormwatcher. 107.7 WFCS, The Edge.

0: Blood eaters are out there. 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Nothing will protect you from the terror of the blood eaters. See Blood Eaters.
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0: You're listening to 107.7 WFCS, New Britain, Hartford, The Edge. In the last block of music, we started with some Tony Iommi with Stormwatcher, and that's off of his record called From the Dark. Bjorn Land on vocals there. Powerful voice. He's an awesome singer. Awesome choice for you, Iommi, to put on that record. That was followed by some new music from Black Spikes. Song was Senas Demonas off of the record Yodos. I just heard some Voivod with Insect. Voivod had a West Coast tour booked for this fall. They canceled that this week. Some sort of unspecified health issues in their camp. So I don't know who's sick and what they got, but if they're canceling tours, probably reasonably serious, because they said they were going to reschedule, they were going to cancel because for the foreseeable future, we're not going to be available. Like, so that kind of sounds like something serious happened to one of the members. I hope everybody in the Voivod camp is all right. Things go well for them. But want to hear a little something from them. Since we're on a downer note, I got to do a little news. This happened like a week or two ago, but Chuck Varga, founding member of GWAR, and the man behind The Sexecutioner, he was in the band from 1985 to 2022, quite a tenure in GWAR. Chuck has died after a battle of cancer. So sad that Chuck Varga has left us. He gave us a lot of good memories in GWAR. And, hey, man, you'll be missed. At one point, like, GWAR was given an interview and they were saying, like, you know, GWAR could just keep going forever. Like, we don't have to have, we can just replace members, you know, and as we pass away, and just GWAR could just be eternal. And unfortunately, we're kind of testing that a little bit, aren't we? A little sad. But GWAR keeps going. We got a lot of good memories with GWAR. So here now, in memory of Chuck Varga, hey man, this is The Sexecutioner. 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
8: Hey, what's that over there?
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8: How about that?
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8: What's that? 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
8: You don't say.

What is up? 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And you just heard something brand new from Disfear. The song was Early Graves, and that's coming off of the Disfear record, The Last Nail. One of the last vocal performances of Tomas Lindstrom there on vocals. Disfear, that record's coming out, The Last Nail record is coming out November the 20th. If you want to mark your calendars to pick that up. Before that was some Hurax with Relentless, some Power Trip with Hornet's Nest, Avatar with Don't Go in the Forest, and we started with Guar with Sexecutioner. And rest in peace to Chuck Varga, formerly of Guar. And unfortunately, we have more tributes to past artists in the second hour of the show. If you've been paying attention online this week, you know who we're going to do a tribute to in a few minutes. But before we get to that, let's get some happier stuff. Clutch, they have a new record coming, which is always good news. They have a single out, a couple singles. But Clutch is always awesome. I'm literally wearing a Clutch hat right now. Not that anyone cares. But Wasted Lands, name of the new record. Here's the track, title track off of it. Stay tuned. We got Armored Saint, Venom, Fire Schwans, and other great stuff coming up in the second hour of the show. Request, if you got a number here, is 860-832-1077. And also, don't forget to check out Alumni Weekend, Saturday morning, 8 a.m. until noon. It'll be all alumni shows, past DJs doing some classic rock and other cool stuff. So tune in this Saturday morning, 8 a.m. till noon, for Alumni Weekend here on WFCS. Here's Clutch. 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

Hey, you're listening to 107.7 WFCS, New Britain, Hartford, The Edge. You just heard brand new Gravedigger. The song was The Number, and that's off the forthcoming Gravedigger record called Faces of Pain, which will be out in January. Before that was New Armored Saint with Not in Your Life. That is on the New Armored Saint record, Emotion Factory Reset, which is out now. Look for Armored Saint to be playing a show with Metal Church. They're coming around early next year, doing a co-headlining tour together. I think they're playing in Ridgefield for the Connecticut date. But if you're an old school metalhead, you should check that out. Seven Witches with The Burning, Clutch started us with Wasted Lands. And unfortunately, if you've been paying attention to metal news the last couple of days, you know I have some bad news to share with you. That we want to do a little tribute to Conrad Lant, better known as Kronos, from the band Venom. Venom, instrumental in popularizing like the thrash and black metal scene. Had a couple of amazing records in the 80s that are loud and abrasive and nasty. The people still love today. So, Conrad, rest in peace. Only 63 years old. It's kind of sad. Seems like lately we've lost several rock icons at a relatively young age. But we lost Conrad Lant this week. So, Kronos of Venom, gone. A little surprising to me. I thought Kronos kept himself in pretty good shape. And he had a record out this year called Into Oblivion. And we're going to go slowly back in time. We're going to play three Venom songs. We're going to start with the newest and go back to some old classics. So here now, off of Into Oblivion, the record that came out a couple months ago, here is Venom with Kicked Out of Hell. This is 107.7 WFCS, New Britain, Hartford, The Edge.

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And you just heard some Coroner here on Radio Hell. The song was The Favorite Game. That's off of a new EP coming from them called El Nucleo. So, before that was our tribute to Venom. Three songs from Venom. We went back in time. We started with Kicked Out of Hell off of their 2026 record, Into Oblivion. Before that was something from their 2000 record, Resurrection, Man, Myth, and Magic. And then way back to the 80s, we played Witching Hour, classic song from Venom. Kronos has passed away this week, so it was a little tribute to them. Rest in peace, Kronos. Your mark on heavy metal will not be forgotten. Let's get back to something a little more upbeat. I was rather intrigued when I heard Fire Schwanz and In Extremo were doing a track together. And it's kind of awesome, so check it out. I promised you this earlier in the show. Here is Fire Schwanz with In Extremo. The song is Carpe Noctem. Request for metal number here is 860-832-1077. 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

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And you just heard some Lutharo with Chasing Euphoria. Before that was some LA Guns with Speed. Sabaton with Crossing the Rubicon. Look for Sabaton to be on tour the end of the year. You're going to have to drive a little bit to see him, but you can see Sabaton. Tear, new music from them. Cycle of Misery, new single from Tear. And then we started with Fire Swans and In Extremo together doing Carpe Nocturne. I'm digging Extremo. I wasn't 100% sure they were still around. They put records out like 25 years ago. They never broke through in America. In Extremo, kind of a cool folk metal band. Check them out if you're not aware of them. What do we got going on? We have awesome programs here on WFCS, so don't forget that. I'm on every Sunday, noon to 2, so tune in for that if you like metal. Also, if you dig metal, tune in tomorrow night, Mondays, 10 to midnight, A Taste of Chaos with Eric. Don't want to miss that. And then Saturday nights, 8 to 10 p.m., Mr. Midnight Skies with Ian Evil. Both guys do good shows. You want to check those out. And, of course, homecoming weekend is next weekend, October 8th, 9th, and 10th. There's activities for students and alumni. See, October 8th, there's a community cookout. And then there's a homecoming student social in the Student Center Circle from 8 to 11 p.m. October 9th, next Friday, Central Alumni Pavilion Party. The Alumni Pavilion for alumni only. And then there's a pregame pep rally at a Root Stadium at 8:30 to 10 Friday night. October 10th, which is Saturday, the WFCS reunion, which you don't want to miss. It's right here at the station. We'll have DJs on 8 a.m. till noon. You don't want to miss that. That'll be a cool, fun reunion and some good music. And then the men's football game, CCSU versus American International College at a Root Field starting at 1 p.m. So cool stuff going on. Alumni weekend next weekend right here in WFCS. And please tune in Saturday morning. Check out all the DJs doing shows. I believe I have time for one more song. And I have yet a third tribute to a rocker who has left us and passed on. Apparently Friday night, Canadian singer Sash Jordan passed away. I guess she had been battling an illness recently, and Sash passed. She was only 63. Oddly, she and Conrad Lant, who also passed, both 63. A little weird. But she had performed a few weeks ago. Looked reasonably good, so I didn't hear the official cause of death, but rest in peace, Sash Jordan. This is something from her from the 90s. This is High Road Easy. 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

You're listening to 107.7 WSCS New Britain, Hartford's The Edge. It is Sunday, October 4th. It is 2 o'clock. You know what that means. It's time once again for Carrie's Corner. So welcome back, everybody. As you can guess, I'm your host, Carrie, and it's always lovely to be here in the studio. So a couple of things, as per usual. Congratulations to the CCSU football team for their game yesterday against Wagner. Came out with a dominant victory, 45-14. It was a very entertaining game. You know you have a really good first half going when the marching band gets sick of playing the fight song. But I heard people genuinely saying, oh my God, I don't want to keep playing the fight song. So you know you're doing well when the marching band is just done. They don't want to keep playing for the touchdowns anymore because it keeps happening. But that made it very entertaining when I was helping set up everything on the drum major side, and everyone's still getting their instruments out, and I was just going to get my instrument out, and I hear, oh my God, and I turn around, and one of our people is just running directly into the end zone. It's like the first play of the game, and you know it's great when all I can do is turn to the band and go, shout really loudly, just cheer really loudly, because we don't have anything set up to play the fight song. So it's just, yep, cheer loudly. It's all we can do. Just, yay, touchdown, woohoo! So it was a very entertaining game, a very good first game for the marching band. It was great to see the dance team and the cheer team again. And it was a great home opener for Central. And yeah, as per usual, I'm tired. Post-game tiredness. It's not as bad as it has been in past years, because this time I'm not marching with the drum on, but my arms hurt more than it normally do, than they normally do, the result of waving my arms around like a maniac all day. So aside from that, a couple of events. I'm going to need to look up, there's a music department event happening this week, and I'm going to need to look it up and give you the details for a different PSA segment. But for this PSA segment, I'm going to shout myself out again, and you're going to deal with it. So November 24th at 7 or 7:30 p.m. in Welty Auditorium on Welty Stage is going to be my senior recital that is currently untitled. I will figure something out that will sound cool. But my senior recital, it'll be a great time. I've got plenty of pieces, and it's all sounding pretty good right now. I've got a combo working with me, and I'm going to do a little bit of jazz. We've got a whole variety of things going on, and it will be a great time. So I would love it if as many people as possible decide to come join me, even if you don't know who I am. Even if you look at the poster and go, wow, who in the world is that person? They look lame. They look stupid. I don't care. Show up anyway. You can come and then insult me afterwards, and I'll still be like, well, thanks for being here. So yeah, November 24th in Welty Auditorium at 7 or 7:30 p.m. Still got to figure that out. Love to have you there. So let's get into our wall songs now. I realize I say I just put a lot of filler words when I'm talking. So yeah, exactly. I can't physically stop saying, I'm sorry anyone that is sick of me doing that, but we're going to get into the wall songs, starting with Ready, Steady, Go by Harry Styles, followed by What Does It Mean by Shannon Lay, Star by Pretty Sick, Saturday Night by Raven Lanae, Skyline Rocking by Kalissa, Gentle Woman by Cleo Soul, Light on Our Feet by Snail Mail, and If We Meet Again by Kalayla. So beginning with Harry Styles with Ready, Steady, Go. I'll let the music play, and I'll be back with you.

You're listening to 107.7 WSCS New Britain Hartford's The Edge. So let's see. I've got a whole thing of PSAs here I can do live instead of putting it on the machine, because putting it on the machine is lame. It's lame. I like doing live PSAs where I can, because it means I can yap at you guys longer. So why would I not read the first one? So on October 6th at 1 p.m. to 4 p.m. is going to be an all majors career and internship fair in the Student Center in Alumni Hall. So it's open to all students seeking internships and job opportunities. Dress to impress and bring 10 to 15 copies of your resume. So if you're looking for any good opportunities for internships, or just want to go around and see what the whole shebang's about and see if you're, especially if you're in an earlier year, maybe like just check it out, see what kind of opportunities there are, and consider getting yourself out there, because as with anything, in any field, networking is your friend. Networking is probably the most important thing that you can do. It's very important that people know who you are, because you never know who is going to be interviewing you when you are trying to get a job. So make sure that you look good, you act tastefully, and you are respectful, and you never know. You never know what kind of opportunity you'll run into in the future. So now that that's out of the way, let's get back to our music, starting with, well, you know, Count Basie and Joe Williams. Every day I have the blues.

All right, so we're going to get back into the swing of it here. I actually now have all the information about this big department, music department, art department, whole thing that we're doing on this upcoming Friday that I'll tell you guys about for my next PSA segment that I have to do. But actually, I could... No, I have to wait until 3 o'clock. Never mind. So we're going to get back into our music here, starting with Benny Goodman and his orchestra with Solo Flight. After that is Sam Rivers with Detour Head, Dexter Gordon with Soy Khalifa, Mary Lou Williams with Zonky, Coleman Hawkins and his orchestra with Body and Soul, Wycliffe Gordon with Cherokee, Phil Wilson Sextet with Dancing on the Ceiling, J.J. Johnson with Stratus Funk, and Gabor Szabo with Gypsy Queen. So, I'm going to let Benny Goodman and his orchestra take it away for you all.

You're listening to 107.7 WSCS New Britain Hartford's The Edge. So now that it's 3 o'clock, let's talk about what's going on this upcoming Friday for our music department. It's a collaboration between the music department and the art department. And it's the Perspectives on Earl Brown at 100. It's our centennial anniversary of American composer Earl Brown. So it'll be an all-day event on Friday, October 9th. And it will mostly be in Founders Hall. So it includes some paper presentations. There is an art exhibition in the Chen Art Gallery in Maloney Hall. Entitled Seeing and Being in Sound, Earl Brown and Beyond. So there is an art exhibition. There's going to be 3 different concerts throughout the afternoon and the evening, the first of which is going to feature the Manhattan School of Music's Tactus Ensemble, as well as some CCSU students and faculty musicians, and guest artist Benjamin Katz. In addition to that, there's going to be a second concert, also with the Tactus Ensemble from the Manhattan School of Music. And that will also be accompanied by a couple of central musicians, myself included. Then after that will be an electronic music concert. So events will be going on all day, starting at 9 a.m. in Founders Hall in Davidson Hall, and going all the way until 7:30 p.m. is when that last concert is, and it probably maybe would be done around 8:30. So an all day kind of thing. You can come in and out as you please. It's open to anyone and everyone that is interested. So if you're interested in learning more about American composer Earl Brown, then why not go check it out? Doesn't hurt to. And there'll be a collection of music, academic papers, discussions, and the art gallery as well. So there'll be plenty to plenty of intellectually stimulating things. So if you're interested, why not go check it out? It's on a Friday, so most people don't really have anything going on if you're a student, so why not find something to do? So with that out of the way, let's get back into the music here, starting with Wycliffe Gordon with Cherokee, followed by the Phil Wilson Sextet with Dancing on the Ceiling, J.J. Johnson with Stratus Funk, Gavoris Bo with Gypsy Queen, Joe Pass with Insensiblement, JFK Quintet with Delores, Grace Kelly with Blues for Harry Bosch, and Benny Carter and Oscar Peterson with Street Scene. So beginning with Wycliffe Gordon with Cherokee, I'll let him take it away.

You're listening to 107.7 WSES New Britain Hartford's The Edge. So, what else do I announce? Let's see. I know. I'm not going to look at this clipboard anymore. I know exactly what I can shout out. So, next weekend on Saturday, October whatever day that is, hold please, October 10th, next week, Saturday, October 10th, is going to be another CCSU home football game against, I think, AIC, I believe. So another home game for us at, I think this game is at 1 p.m., which is an oddity compared to most of our games being noon games. This is a 1 p.m. game. Which I know means I'm not getting back to my dorm until like 5 o'clock. But it'll be a great time. And it's homecoming weekend. So instead of our typical halftime show for the marching band, we'll be doing a collaboration with the dance team and the cheer team. The way we always do during the homecoming game. So it'll be a very good time. We're going to be performing a piece that was arranged by one of our music majors and one of my very close friends, Eric Pelletier, who is an alum from the same high school that I went to. We both are the same year. We went to high school together. Very great friend. So he made an arrangement of a piece called Let the Sun Shine In. And I believe that is what we are going to be performing next Saturday alongside the cheer and the dance team. So why not go check it out? It'll be a very fun time. And hopefully it'll be a pretty good game. With how we absolutely demolished Wagner, I'm going to hope that we do the same to whatever team we're playing next weekend, because it won't be a very good homecoming if we don't win the game. But I have faith in our Central Blue Devils, and maybe, who knows, maybe we'll see another kickoff returned for a touchdown. That is always the best way to start a football game. So, yeah, next weekend, Saturday, October 10th at 1 p.m. in Arute Stadium. So, with that out of the way, let's get back to the music. I know I say that every single time, I apologize. We're going to be moving on to Joe Pass with Insensiblement, followed by the JFK Quintet with Glories, Grace Kelly with Blues for Harry Bosch, Benny Carter and Oscar Peterson with Street Scene, a piece I should have played a very, very, very long time ago, the Dave Brubeck Quartet with Blue Rondo a la Turk. I've played from this album by Dave Brubeck before. It's his Time Out album. And one of the most known pieces from this album would be Take Five. It's great. It's in 5/4. It's a great piece. Blue Rondo a la Turk is a piece that is very well known. It's a very well known jazz standard. I've played a version of it before. We did it in vocal jazz about 2 years ago, I think, or last year. I don't quite remember. I think it was 2 years ago. It's in mixed meter, so it's 2+2+2+3. So it's a constant, like 1-2-1-2-1-2-1-2-1-2-1-2-1-2-1-2-1-2-3. And it's, you're gonna hear it when it plays. It's really fun. So constant, like 1-2-1-2-1-2-1-2-1-2-1-2-1-2-1-2-1-2-1-2-3-1-2-1-2-1-2-3-1-2-3-1-2-3. It's great. It's so much to try to play or sing. But yeah, Blue Rondo a la Turk by the Dave Brubeck Quartet. If I wanted to, I could move it higher up in the order too, but we'll see. After that is Sonny Clark Trio with I Didn't Know What Time It Was, and Miles Davis with Dear Old Stockholm. So I'll let Joe Pass take it away with Insensiblement. I hope you enjoy.

Okay, that was Blue Rondo a la Turk by the Dave Brubeck Quartet. So I hope you could really pick up on that driving 2+2+2+3 feel that it has going on there. It's a really fun piece. So that'll do it for me today. We're going to wrap up a little bit earlier because I don't want to get in the way of person that's coming next. So I hope you enjoyed. And yeah, take care of yourselves. Do your homework. Go to class. Eat 2 to 3 meals a day. Drink water. And I will see you all next weekend on Sunday at 2 p.m. for Carrie's Corner. So thank you for joining me.

Hello, hello, everyone. This is Tunes for You with J42. It is officially 4 p.m., which means that the next hour or so is going to be curated to Vocaloid music with J42, me. I have a bunch of music to showcase to everyone today, so I hope you're excited just as much as I am. Thank you for tuning in. Thank you for listening to the six people that are here. And so for our first four songs, we are going to do some new releases that aren't Vocaloid related, but are still super fire. This first one was by a famous British EDM star who owns her own signature bright green color. From MySpace to Coachella, this is Rock Music by Charlie XCX.

0: Hello, hello. I hope you enjoyed those new releases. We are going to do a quick PSA break, but don't touch that dial. We have more music coming soon.
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0: All right, welcome back. This is Tunes for You with J42, and I am your host, J42. We have some Vocaloid releases to play for you guys today. This first one is a spoiler for Deltarune Chapter 5. So this is your spoiler warning if you want to tune out and tune back in around like 5 minutes later. But if you're chill with that, I introduce you to Cutie Mew Mew Magic by Toby Fox featuring Hatsune Miku.

0: Hello, hello, everyone. 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And this is Tunes for You with J42. I hope everyone's been enjoying the Vocaloid songs that I've created for this hour. We're going to do a quick PSA break, but don't touch that dial. We have more music coming soon.
1: Man, do I love card night. You ready, boys? 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
0: All right, welcome back. This next song that I got for you today is a new release based off The Backrooms, so I hope you enjoy. And then at 5 o'clock, we'll end the show. So, yeah, enjoy the next 30 minutes of music.

All right, ignore that. We had a technical difficulty. I'm sorry about that. But like I said, this new release is based off the Backrooms new Vocaloid song. So enjoy.

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1: You started with the sound. Straight up and dash is closer while you're weighing it down. And just like magic, it's the sky high. They knew.

All right, everyone. I am so, so happy that you stuck around with me. The 8 people listening, I am very happy that you're here. You are listening to 107.7 WFCS, New Brand Hartford, The Edge. And unfortunately, this is the end of Tunes For You by J42. I would like to give a quick thank you for sticking around, and I hope you all have an amazing rest of your day. I assume one of the 8 of you is my lovely partner, who is not here for me this, not here in the studio with me this time, but is listening at the dorm. He's sick right now. So I just want to give a quick shout out and a quick shout out to the rest of you guys for listening in with us. So I hope you have an amazing day. I hope to see you next Sunday from 4 to 5 p.m. And yeah, go Blue Devils.

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2: I'm busy right now. Just come back later.
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6: Yeah. Castro.
7: Oh. Oh, whoa.
6: Yeah.
7: Cuban's on the line with Castro.
6: Yeah.
7: Line with Castro.
6: Yeah.
7: Cuban's on the line with Castro.
6: Whoa.
7: Cuban's a god.
8: Spanish chick. J-Lo. Dope money, Pablo, the double cross you up,
7: Castro, Ivo. Castro.

0: 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Add RS and that's surely what we are. 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

0: I ain't about to play with these, you feel me? I'm about to get these bags, you know? Feel me? Hold up. What's up? Good drink, good drink. Come back, I ain't playing with this. Come back. How's it begin? How's it begin?
1: How's it begin?
0: How's it begin?
1: You know what I'm saying?
0: Showing the proof. You did fatty, you did.

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When they come for you, not here to comfort you, lay you like comforter. You know where I come from, man. I am from the iron jungle, man. I done seen the lions rumble, man. Listen up, you Brian Gumbo, tell me. Young OG is back to humble you. Plug, I got what you want, I know what you want.

Existentialist, Boss Don Bigavell. Let's go, yeah. Mama's favorite child, I was vagrant and wild. Even ran with some jealous that hated my style. Had to count up the loss, double down as a boss. 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

see you yelling out my name, but you ain't saying. 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

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It is a when we come to the main song, it is the champion song.

0: when them come, come, when them it comes to my song, it is the champion sound. The bugle and blow the many time, and it's still a one more time. Let's
1: let the suicide doors up.

0: Okay, fellas, thanks for checking out our membership meeting for the Unstoppable Iota Gamma Kappa Fraternity. 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Peace, peace. Have a good day.
1: Yo, can you believe that white boy showed up?
0: Who, Justin?
1: Yeah.
0: I mean, he seems pretty cool. 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Old boy got a mean crossover.
1: 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You feel me?
0: Nah, Trey. I don't feel you.
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5: Yeah. Yeah. Chi-town.
6: Hey. 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Smoke a blunt, meditate like the Buddhist. 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They try and figure me out like a Rubik's Cube. 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Living life like my fiddle with bulletproof. I want the Porsche, can't f*** with no Subaru. 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

0: 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They try and figure me out like a Rubik's Cube. I ain't got nothing to prove to you. 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I want the Porsche, can't f*** with no Subaru. Paint this black and white like a boomer fool. 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You done did it, you did it, you did it. 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
1: I can't see ya. First thing in the morning,
2: you remember?

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I know I'm God sent. I swear for God. And now I'm talking about, like, I done overcame some of the obstacles that came from up on the Sumo Rocks. Even though I be out here scheming, like a demon seeming, I know I'm God sent. It's gotta be God.

0: No matter how you're connected, we advise you to do one thing.
1: Strap yourselves in, boys.
0: Because we're going
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0: Okay.
1: I put out my campfire and Smokey Bear hugged me.
0: So you drowned the fire, you stirred it, drowned it again, and felt that it was cold?
1: Uh-huh.
0: Yeah, but he's just letting you know you did good.
1: Bear hug from Smokey Bear. Status update.
2: I'm gonna let you go now.
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0: Ayo, hey, niggas get shot every day, B. You be all right, nigga. You tough, right?
1: I'm out, Rico.
2: Niggas get shot every day, B. He be all right. He tough, right?